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1: Sir, the Mayflower's in trouble. She's coming in hotter than a firecracker, sir. 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

0: Two of Hearts. That's Stacey Q on 97.3 Cool FM. It's your friend Colleen Bailey in the middle of your Good Vibes Drive Wednesday edition, reminding you that tomorrow morning is your next chance to play the Mind Bender with Mike Ford. If you want to win some free lunch from your Alaska Subway, be up bright and early. Just after 7:30, he's going to have a trivia question for you. If you're the first person to get it right, you'll walk away with two six-inch subs from your Alaska Subway. Coming up in just a few minutes, we'll get right back to the music for you with a look at Time Saver Traffic. We're going to kick it off next with Billy Idol.
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4: Getting word of a collision on the northbound side of the Seward Highway by the Tudor Road overpass. Leave police and any other necessary crews plenty of space to do their stuff. Once again, a collision on the Seward Highway by Tudor. Croson Law Group, Time Saver Traffic.
3: Let's get another look at your weather forecast. Overnight lows tonight down to 41 degrees with some cloudy skies and scattered showers overnight. Look for more of the same for tomorrow with a high of 52. 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

0: 1031. It's your midday mixtress, Colleen Bailey, in the middle of your Wednesday, working our way to another all 80s weekend. But of course, we are also in the middle of our trip a day in May giveaway. 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So make sure that you're keeping it locked right here so you don't miss out on a chance to go explore your own backyard for free. 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We got to look at time saver traffic. 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
21: Our evening expedition proceeds with traffic backed up at Muldoon and DeBar. Also have volumes building at Boniface and Northern Lights. Seeing heavy traffic at Tudor and Lake Otis, Benson and the Seward Highway, and O'Malley and the Seward Highway. Crows and Law Group, Time Saver Traffic.
20: Let's get a look at your weather forecast. Overnight lows tonight down to 41 degrees with some cloudy skies and maybe scattered showers overnight. Tomorrow, look for more of the same with a high of 52. Right now, let's get back to the music on your station, Penny Loggins.

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0: That's Chicago wrapping up another long set of tunes and wrapping up your Good Vibes Drive Wednesday edition. We're on the downward slope to another all-80s weekend now, and I'll see you tomorrow at 3 p.m. to get you one day closer. Coming up in just a few minutes, we'll get right back to the music for you with a look at your time saver traffic. We'll kick it off next with Lady Gaga.
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2: Getting word about a couple of road hazards here in the midst of rush hour. One on the northbound side of the Seward Highway by the Tudor overpass. The other one on eastbound Tudor just before Lake Otis. So make sure you're driving carefully there in the Midtown area. Croson Law Group, Time Saver Traffic.
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16: Some isolated showers, partly cloudy overnight. Low drops down to around 40 with south winds at 5 to 10 miles per hour. Isolated showers after 1 p.m. tomorrow. Otherwise, mostly sunny with a high at around 53. Peeking ahead to Friday, mostly cloudy skies with a high right around 56. 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
2: Hi, folks. I'm Scott Jansen, the Mush and Mortician. I've run the Iditarod Sled Dog Race 7 times and was honored to receive the Sportsmanship Award in 2018. My wife Debbie and I moved to Alaska from Minnesota in 1985 when I started working at Evergreen Memorial Chapel, now called Jansen's Evergreen Memorial Chapel. I've been a mortician in Alaska for over 30 years, and I'm honored to have helped families from all over this great state. While traveling the Iditarod Trail along both routes, I met families from Anchorage to Nome. I've had people yell out, "Thanks for taking care of my dad," or another family member or a friend, as I've traveled past the Alaskan-style tailgate parties from Willow to Shell Lake, then the checkpoints and the villages. 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No matter where you live in Alaska, whether you prefer to prearrange your own plans, you experience a death, or are asked your recommendation, always choose an Alaskan-owned Jansen Funeral Home, where, just like family, we're there when you need us.
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13: Happy Thursday. It's cool, Mike, in the morning. Roads look awesome. We'll check the traffic and weather together. The Mindbender giving you a shot at 2 6-inch subs from Subway in the 7 o'clock hour. Our trip a day in the month of May continues. This week, it's a Portage Glacier cruise as you glide across iceberg-dotted waters. 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And with graduation underway in Anchorage this week, I'm wondering, do you know somebody who was a misfit in high school and turned out to be highly successful? We'd love to hear about it. 522-5973 is the number to share. Whatever you've got going on this morning, thanks for staying cool.

beautiful sunrise it was this morning. If you missed it, I got a little clip of it for you on the cool Facebook page to inspire. Cool music on the way before 6:30 from Eurythmics. Depeche Mode's first big hit. I've got Sir Elton John on the way. And after Mr. Mister, we'll see what's trending on Cool.

0: It's Cool Mike in the Morning with a look at what's trending, courtesy of Belong Chiropractic. High school graduation week continues in Anchorage. It'll be Betty Davis East High School grads crossing the stage at the Alaska Airlines Center at 1, followed by Diamond High at 5:30 this afternoon. Remember, if you didn't get tickets to any of these graduations and you still want to see those graduates cross the stage, it's all being streamed live at ASDK12.org. Plus, they have replays there as well. Michael Jackson's Thriller album is number one again on Billboard's top R&B hip-hop albums chart. It sold 62,000 copies last week because of the Michael biopic. Deadline Hollywood says The Lincoln Lawyer will end with season 5, the show currently filming now in Los Angeles. Grown Ups 3 in development at Netflix. Adam Sandler and Tim Harley will write the script. And Supply Chain Brain says the price of whey protein powder has jumped more than 50% since the start of the year. Supplies are tightening and costs are rising because of GLP-1 users having boosted demand. The USDA says at least one manufacturer may cease production because of the dwindling supply chain. And that's a look at some things trending, courtesy of Belong Chiropractic. We'll get a quick check of your cool commute coming up.
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0: Providence Imaging providing this look out the cool weather window. Sun breaks and showers today and tomorrow, and a mostly sunny Saturday expected. Highs right around 50 with overnight lows down around 40. 41 now at the station. That could send you on a Portage Glacier cruise for two. That is our trip a day in the month of May this week. 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

0: It's Cool Mike in the Morning as high school graduation continues across South Central Alaska this week. Made me wonder, did you know any misfits in high school who turned out to be successful? As the guy who always made my teachers laugh, and not just because of my grades, there was really only one path for me, and I'm still doing what I love. You know anybody that turned it around and surprised people? We'd love to hear that story. 522-5973 to reach school.
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4: 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I'm sure you're inundated with online ads for kits and things you can stick up yourself with sticky tape, and they maybe even claim to have monitored systems. But there's a big difference between being a number amongst millions with a big conglomerate from outside of Alaska versus local monitoring. The only company that offers that is Guardian Security. Danielle from Guardian joins me, and let's talk a bit about that local monitoring. Big difference between hearing just a random whistle that at this point doesn't even turn my head versus hearing a local voice. Someone who is watching actively what's going on in that camera system, right?
5: Correct. Our team receives those alerts and responds immediately. They can continue watching those alerts and either dispatch one of our patrol officers or, if need be, contact the authorities.
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1: 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Inbound on to Glenn singing along with Lover Boy. You know that's cool.

Another gorgeous day underway in the great land. Loving that sunshine I'm seeing outside my South Anchorage studio. Mike in the morning with cool music on the way before 7. John Waite's biggest hit. I got Fleetwood Mac and George Michael. And around 7:35, we'll do the Mind Bender for a shot at 2 6-inch subs from Subway. The subject this morning... A lot of people say they have too many of these and need to give some away. That's the Mindbender around 7:35 on Cool.

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Time saver traffic. Guardian Security providing this look out your cool weather window. We've got sun breaks and showers today and tomorrow, and then just plain sunny for Saturday. I like that. Daytime highs headed toward 50 with the overnight lows around 40. 41 now at the station, sending people on Portage Glacier tours this week. It's our trip a day in the month of May for Alaskan residents. 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

0: It's cool. Mike in the morning. High school graduation going on today. Let's see. Benny Davis East High will cross the stage at the Alaska Airlines Center at 1. And it's Diamond High's turn at 5:30. Don't forget, if you didn't get tickets to graduation, you can watch it streamed live at asdk12.org. And they also have replays going on there. But it made me wonder, did you know anybody in high school that was a misfit and turned out to be a huge success? We'd love to hear about it if you care to share. 522-5973 to reach cool.
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4: The Department of Transportation provides this check of the cool commute. You'll definitely want to slow your roll inbound Glen between the Kinnick River Bridge and Chugiak presently. And it's a struggle getting onto J-Bear right now at the Boniface Gate. Croson Law Group, Time Saver Traffic. Watching your speed through the school zones and past the bus stops. Thanks for driving cool this morning.

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bike in the morning. It was an amazing sky this morning when the sun came up. If you missed it, I put it up there for you at the cool Facebook page. Little clip that'll inspire your day. Cool music on the way before 7:30. Stevie Wonder's homage to his daughter, Bon Jovi, no doubt. And we've got the Mind Bender around 7:35. A shot of 2 6-inch subs from Subway.

0: School Mike in the morning. High school graduation continues across South Central. We're wondering, did you know somebody in high school and ended up with an occupation that surprised you? Judy's calling from Muldoon.
1: Our class clown from my class became a funeral director. He took it over for his dad. His dad was a funeral director, and he just, you know, did it after he did. But still, I mean, he was like the funniest guy ever. He's always cracking up and didn't make the best grades. I mean, he got by, and now he's a funeral director. In fact, he did my grandma's funeral.
0: Nice. Carrying on the family tradition. That's cool.
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0: Diamond Airport Parking provides this check of the cool commute. Our no ticket Thursday zone has moved. It's now Chugiak through Eagle River on the inbound Glen. If you're headed to Jay Bear, skip the Boniface Gate. It's too busy right now. And eastbound Tudor is very sluggish as you approach Boniface Parkway. Croson Law Group, time saver traffic. Sun breaks and showers today and tomorrow, then just plain beautiful on Saturday with highs all the way along near 50, overnight lows dipping down around 40, 42 presently at the station, sending people on Portage Glacier cruises this week. It's our trip a day in the month of May. 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

0: It's Cool Mike in the Morning as high school graduation continues across South Central Alaska this week. Made me wonder, did you know any misfits in high school who turned out to be successful? As the guy who always made my teachers laugh, and not just because of my grades, there was really only one path for me, and I'm still doing what I love. You know anybody that turned it around and surprised people? We'd love to hear that story. 522-5973 to reach Cool.
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0: ANA The Shop provides this check of the cool commute. Our no-ticket Thursday zone has moved. It's now Chugiak through Eagle River on the inbound Glen. If you're headed to Jay Bear, skip the Boniface Gate. It's too busy right now. And eastbound Tudor is very sluggish as you approach Boniface Parkway. Croson Law Group, time saver traffic. At the light of Lake Otis and Tudor is singing along with Duran Duran. You know that's cool.

It's Cool Mike in the Morning with cool music before 8. Oh, I see we've got the Anchorage Corvette Club's favorite Prince tune coming up. Madonna, Tom Cochran, Bobby Brown, and we're 8 minutes away from your mind bender up for grabs. 2 6-inch subs from Subway, and the subject, some people say they have too many of these, and they should give some away. We'll find out what it is coming up about 8 minutes from now on Cool.

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7: A&A The Shop provides this check of the cool commute. Our no-ticket Thursday zone has moved. It's now Chugiak through Eagle River on the inbound Glen. If you're headed to Jaybear, skip the Boniface Gate. It's too busy right now. And eastbound Tudor is very sluggish as you approach Boniface Parkway. Croson Law Group, time saver traffic. Anchorage weather. Done breaks and showers for graduation day for Betty Davis East High and Diamond High. And we'll look for tomorrow to be the same story. And then Saturday, sunshine. Highs near 50. Overnight lows down around 40. It's 42 presently at the station, giving Portage Glacier tours away in our trip a day in the month of May. If you're an Alaskan resident, you better be signing up to win it. 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

0: It's Cool Mike in the Morning with your mind bender. Up for grabs, 2 6-inch subs from Subway. 29% of people say they have too many of these and need to give them away. Hi, Cool. What do you think it is?
1: Is it cups or glasses?
0: Nope, nothing in that vicinity. Good morning, Cool. I'm still looking for an answer.
2: Good morning. Is it shoes?
0: It is shoes!
2: Yay.
0: How many pairs do you have?
2: Well, I have 19 dance goes.
0: Wow! Who's this?
2: This is Christina Bailey.
0: All right, Christina, put on a pair of those dance goes and head to Subway with Cool. You have a wonderful day.
2: Awesome. Thank you.
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0: A1 Lawn and Landscaping provides this check of the cool commute. Our no-ticket Thursday zone has moved. It's now Chugiak through Eagle River on the inbound Glen. If you're headed to Jaybear, skip the Boniface Gate. It's too busy right now. And eastbound Tudor is very sluggish as you approach Boniface Parkway. Croson Law Group, time saver traffic. The answer to the Mindbender was shoes. All the Mindbenders on demand when you want to hear them again at cool973.com.

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Morning, it was a glorious sunrise. If you missed it, that's why I'm in your life. I took a little clip of it and put it on the cool Facebook page to inspire you today. After John Mellencamp, we're going to find out who's graduating today in Anchorage, and we'll see what else is trending on cool.

0: It's Cool Mike in the Morning with a look at what's trending, courtesy of Belong Chiropractic. High school graduation week continues in Anchorage. It'll be Betty Davis East High School grads crossing the stage at the Alaska Airlines Center at 1, followed by Diamond High at 5:30 this afternoon. Remember, if you didn't get tickets to any of these graduations and you still want to see those graduates cross the stage, it's all being streamed live at ASDK12.org. Plus, they have replays there as well. Michael Jackson's Thriller album is number one again on Billboard's top R&B hip-hop albums chart. It sold 62,000 copies last week because of the Michael biopic. Deadline Hollywood says The Lincoln Lawyer will end with season 5, the show currently filming now in Los Angeles. Grown Ups 3 in development at Netflix. Adam Sandler and Tim Harley will write the script. And supply chain brain says the price of whey protein powder has jumped more than 50% since the start of the year. Supplies are tightening and costs are rising because of GLP-1 users having boosted demand. The USDA says at least one manufacturer may cease production because of the dwindling supply chain. And that's a look at some things trending, courtesy of Belong Chiropractic. We'll get a quick check of your cool commute coming up.
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1: Alaska Tire providing this look out the cool weather window. Sun breaks and showers today and tomorrow, and then just plain sunny for Saturday. We've been waiting for that. Daytime highs near 50, overnight lows near 40. It's 42 presently at the station. Sending people on Portage Glacier tours this week. That is our trip a day in the month of May. 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

0: It's cool. Mike in the Morning, high school graduation going on today. Let's see. Benny Davis East High will cross the stage at the Alaska Airlines Center at 1, and it's Diamond High's turn at 5:30. Don't forget, if you didn't get tickets to graduation, you can watch it streamed live at ASDK12.org, and they also have replays going on there. But it made me wonder, did you know anybody in high school that was a misfit and turned out to be a huge success? We'd love to hear about it if you care to share. 522-5973 to reach cool.
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0: It's Cool Mike in the Morning. High school graduation going on in South Central Alaska. So it made me wonder, back in the day, were you a misfit or did you know one? And they turned it around after high school. We're taking those calls this morning. Trish is calling from Turnigan.
1: Whenever I was in school, I pretty much didn't really pay attention very much in class, did my own thing. But then after I graduated, I ended up being married the longest. I did do some modeling. I did publish a book. And now I'm working at on artistry.
0: That's very cool, Trish.
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Seems to be a lot of police activity. Cross and Law Group. Time saver traffic. Sun breaks and showers today and tomorrow with highs near 50, overnight lows in the 40s. It is 42 degrees at the station, sending people on Portage Glacier cruises this week. That's our trip a day in the month of May. 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

0: It's Cool Mike in the Morning. High school graduation continues across South Central. We're wondering, did you know somebody in high school and ended up with an occupation that surprised you? Judy's calling from Muldoon.
1: Our class clown from my class became a funeral director. He took it over for his dad. His dad was a funeral director, and he just, you know, did it after he did. But still, I mean, he was like the funniest guy ever. He's always cracking up and didn't make the best grades. I mean, he got by, and now he's a funeral director. In fact, he did my grandma's funeral.
0: Nice. Carrying on the family tradition. That's cool.
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1: 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Strangle or throttle. The synonyms are strangle or throttle. Here is my sentence. Today, I did not throttle anyone for being an idiot.
0: Why are you looking at me like that?
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10: Looks like showers and sun breaks for graduation day for Betty Davis East High and Diamond High at the Alaska Airlines Center. 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And we'll have a high of 50 today. Same story for tomorrow. And then Saturday is gorgeous with a high near 50 as well. It's 42 at the station. 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

0: It's Cool Mike in the Morning heading on out. Joe Campbell's on his way in. A big shout out again to all the high school graduates this week. Betty Davis, East High, going across the stage at the Alaska Airlines Center at 1 o'clock today. Diamond High at 5:30. And if you didn't get a chance to go to graduation and you missed it, you can watch the live stream of those two and all the rebroadcasts of the other schools at ASDK12.com. And once again, to all the parents and supporters of the graduates, way to go. Nice job getting them across the stage.
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Your obscure 80s reference of the day, that is in the movie The Rescue, produced by Disney. It was about a group of ragtag kids who rescue their dads from military imprisonment in North Korea. There was a whole spate of films in the 1980s where it was like way easier for teenagers to just get access to the base and take a jet fighter. You know, as you do. 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

0: I mentioned The Rescue a few minutes ago. That was from 1988, produced by Disney, and about a ragtag group of kids who rescue their dads after the military decides it's too dangerous to go in and attempt their own rescue. The part that sticks out to me is that back in the 80s, I thought it would be a lot easier just to wander onto a military installation and help myself to a fighter jet. Because it happened in sort of Iron Eagle, The Rescue. Then you had like the Manhattan Project and War Games, kind of showing the same thing. Where like, military security is pretty loose. If you're a teenager, you just wander in, do whatever you want, take whatever you want, arm yourself. It's fine. I've never tested that theory. I don't think they just leave the keys in the F-22s at J-Bear. Do they even have keys? I'm not going to attempt it. It's 97.3 Cool FM. Coming up next, your weather forecast, we've got Paula Abdul, Guns N' Roses, and U2 is on the way on Cool
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3: 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The only company that offers that is Guardian Security. 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

a few isolated showers this afternoon, but some peaks of sun through the day. High of 54. Expect mostly cloudy skies through the evening hours. Low drops down to around 42. Friday's not looking too bad. Again, some isolated showers in the late afternoon. High of around 51. Partly cloudy. And right now, I don't want to jinx it by even mentioning it, but right now, Saturday looks to be sunny with a high at 51. Let's hope so. 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

0: Straight Up Theft. That's how that song came about. Originally, that was recorded as an a cappella song by Suzanne Vega, who wrote it while eating breakfast at Tom's Restaurant on the corner of Broadway and 112th. You have seen that diner because it is the diner used in the sitcom Seinfeld. They just crop it out so you don't see the word Tom's in front of it. It just says restaurant, and they call it Monk's Cafe. But anyhow, she records this a cappella song that really didn't go anywhere. It wasn't until 1990 when the British production duo DNA added a beat and released it as a remix. Here's the issue. They didn't ask her permission. They just did it. When she first heard it, she wasn't sure whether to congratulate him or sue him. She opted against litigation, which turned out to be a good thing. That song went on to be a hit and made everybody involved a whole lot of money. Thanks for making Cool Your Workday Soundtrack. Coming up next, we'll hear from Huey Lewis, Kenny Loggins, and Aerosmith is on the way on Cool FM.
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0: You've entered for Trip a Day at this point, right? Tomorrow is the halfway point. We will have given 10 trips away, and we've got another 10 as we give away a trip every single weekday throughout the month of May. They're Alaska staycations, things like zipline trips, whale watching, and glacier cruises, and it is for Alaska residents only. 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
0: Forecast brought to us by Great Alaskan Holidays RV. Some isolated showers possible this afternoon, but we'll have plenty of peaks of sunshine with our high at around 54. Mostly cloudy this evening. Overnight low drops down to around 42 with south winds around 5 miles per hour. A few isolated showers in the late afternoon tomorrow. Mostly cloudy on Friday with our high at 51. But I'm looking forward to Saturday, where right now the forecast is calling for sunshine and our high at 52. 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

0: Uber. 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I asked my daughter, she's going to be out for a summer while she's in high school, and I'm like, you want to do some more driving lessons? Dad will show you. Nope. 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I don't know. Am I out of touch? No. No, it is the children who are wrong. It's 97.3 Cool FM. Coming up next, the Totally 80s Cool Cafe. We'll hear from Club Nouveau, Tone Loc, and Peter Cetera is on the way as we celebrate the greatest decade ever.
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0: a couple of different playground explanations for what that song was about, and not so, according to Dave Fenton, the lead singer of The Vapors. He said, quote, turning Japanese is about all the cliches, about angst and youth turning into something you didn't expect to. Maybe. I choose to believe my playground rumor. Here's a song that's a little more on the nose about all that.
1: Let's do it.

0: Clash. Today's date, May 14th, back in 1982, The Clash released Combat Rock, which featured Rock the Casbah and that one, Should I Stay or Should I Go? What else was happening on today's date? Well, back in 1984, Michael Jackson was presented a special Presidential Humanitarian Award at the White House by Ronald Reagan for all of his work against drunk driving. What work was that? Well, he appeared in a PSA. Today in 1989 saw the end of a couple of very popular TV series. Moonlighting had its last episode air on ABC, and Family Ties aired its final episode after 7 years on NBC. That was the show that launched the career of Michael J. Fox. Speaking of launching careers, it was today's date in 1982. Arnold Schwarzenegger appeared in Conan the Barbarian. That was released in theaters. Also had James Earl Jones. It was the movie that made Arnold Schwarzenegger more than just a bodybuilder. He was a full-on movie star. Speaking of movie stars, a happy birthday to George Lucas, who has given us an awful lot of great movies over the years. It's also, he turns 82 today. David Byrne turns 74, lead singer of the Talking Heads. And Robert Zemeckis, who gave us some great 80s films, Back to the Future, Who Framed Roger Rabbit, he turns 74 today. It's 97.3, we're Cool FM. More great 80s tunes and memories coming up next. We've got Madonna, Michael Jackson, and 38 Special all on the way on Cool FM.
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3: 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But there's a big difference between being a number amongst millions with a big conglomerate from outside of Alaska versus local monitoring. The only company that offers that is Guardian Security. Danielle from Guardian joins me, and let's talk a bit about that local monitoring. Big difference between hearing just a random whistle that at this point doesn't even turn my head versus hearing a local voice. Someone who is watching actively what's going on in that camera system, right?
4: Correct. Our team receives those alerts and responds immediately. 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
3: Mostly sunny with a chance of an isolated shower this afternoon with our high right around 54. Mostly cloudy this evening. Expect the overnight low to dip down to around 42 with light south winds. Some isolated showers late tomorrow afternoon. Mostly cloudy through the day on Friday with our high right around 51. 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

Well, that's back at number one again. Yeah, the Thriller album has the number one slot on Billboard's R&B and hip-hop albums chart. It sold 62,000 copies last week, all thanks to the Michael Jackson biopic. It's 97.3 Cool FM, celebrating all things 80s. We take you to the Weird Science soundtrack for the title track from Oingo Boingo.

0: some sad 80s news to report to you. We've lost Donald Gibb. He passed away from a heart attack. And if the name Donald Gibb doesn't immediately pop to mind, how about Ogre? Yeah, he played Ogre in Revenge of the Nerds. His health hasn't been great recently, and again, unfortunately, he passed away this week. It's 97.3, we're Cool FM. Coming up next, we're going to hear from Dexy's Midnight Runners. Aha! And MC Hammer is on the way on Cool.
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0: 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The plural of barista is baristi, although baristas is also an acceptable plural form. Ostrich farms routinely have difficulties getting the ostriches to mate because apparently the male ostriches often find their human caretakers more attractive than female ostriches. That's interesting and terrifying. Jimi Hendrix and Joe Pesci were in the same band in the 1960s, just not at the same time. Early in both of their careers, they briefly were guitar players for a band called Joey D and the Starlighters. It is possible to be denighted in England. If you've committed a crime and are sentenced to at least 3 months in prison, the king or queen can rescind that, denight you. Five people have been denighted over the past century. And only 15 of the 50 U.S. vice presidents have gone on to be president. That includes Joe Biden. 9 ascended after something happened to the president. 6 were elected as president in their own right. That's a look at some random facts. We're 97.3 Cool FM. Your weather forecast coming up next. We've got Tommy Two-Tone, Huey Lewis, and Ready for the World on the way on Cool.
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5: Mostly sunny, still a chance of an isolated shower this afternoon with our high at around 54. Cloudy this evening, overnight low drops down to around 42 with light south winds. A few isolated showers on Friday, mostly cloudy with our high at around 51, but I'm liking the Saturday forecast, looks to be sunny with our high in 51. 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
1: The key to faking out the parents is the clammy hands. 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You lick your palms. 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
0: Yeah, that's cool. 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
1: Well, our stupid criminal today missed the part about when you're going to be, doing crimes, maybe try and be inconspicuous. Nah, this is Florida. 29-year-old man on a motorcycle named Dalton Hubbert arrested for leading police on a high-speed chase, clocked at over 120 miles per hour. Here's the weird part. He was dressed as a bunny. Like, full-on suit, elaborate helmet featuring giant plush ears, big blue eyes, and a pink nose. There was a hole where the mouth should have been, so, I mean, he could see. He's facing charges of reckless driving, felony fleeing, and eluding law enforcement, speeding at over 50 miles per hour over the limit, having a weapon during the commission of... Of course he was armed! Again, that happened in Florida. Just another Thursday. It's 97.3 Cool FM. Coming up next, we'll hear from Journey, John Mellencamp, and Billy Idol is on the way on Cool.
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0: Well, cool. 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We will have given away 10 staycations, awesome Alaska adventures to local Alaska residents. 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
6: Anchorage weather. Chance of an isolated shower, but we're catching some nice sunny breaks. Expect our high today to hit 54. Mostly cloudy this evening. Overnight low drops down to around 42 with light south winds. Some isolated showers tomorrow afternoon.

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0: I always like to leave you on a high note. Let's take a look at some of the good news stories making the rounds. An ice cream truck owner in Western Massachusetts is making folks smile because of one small act of kindness. A young boy recently approached her truck but didn't have enough money for a treat. Instead of turning him away, they gave him a free scoop. Well, folks online saw that generosity and started donating to the ice cream truck so they could do it for more kids. And the company just announced they will be giving free ice cream to every child all summer. Man, we gotta get a ticket to Western Massachusetts. A man experiencing homelessness in Seattle, kind of a similar story here. A hero to a family when he found and held on to a stolen bag after realizing it contained a family's beloved dog's ashes. He saw a flyer about it and got them back to the owners. He wanted no reward, but the story spread online and donations started coming in. Eventually, enough money was raised to help that man move into his own apartment for the first time in 7 years. That's a look at some positive news. Coming up next, we're going to hear from Prince, Michael Jackson, and Guns N' Roses on the way on Cool FM.
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0: That's Guns N' Roses with Sweet Child of Mine on 97.3 Cool FM. It's your friend Colleen Bailey in the middle of your Good Vibes Drive Thursday edition as we work our way to another all 80s weekend. Make sure that you are keeping it locked right here because we've got all the 80s music that you can handle. We're going to start off easy with the Totally 80s Cool Cafe coming up tomorrow afternoon at noon. Coming up in just a few minutes, we're going to get right back to the music for you with a look at your weather forecast. We'll kick it off next with Tiffany.
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0: Let's get a look at your weather forecast brought to you by our friends at Midas. Overnight lows tonight down to 43 with cloudy skies overnight. We're looking at partly cloudy skies tomorrow with a high of 52. 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

0: 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It's your friend Colleen Bailey in the middle of your Good Vibes Drive Thursday edition, which means you only have today and tomorrow to get entered to win our 26 Glacier Cruise out of Portage Glacier for our Trip a Day in May contest. 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